you're awful smart. I must admit, you broke my heart. The awful truth, it's really sad. I must admit,

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The magic words I say to you, now open up your ears. Haza,

in the sci-fi. You had to turn this around, John. 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

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It's $1,000 pairs, but where are you from? 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

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We're a long, long way from home, Bob. 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
0: Hey, what's left for

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I'll tear your insides out. Cause everybody hates a tourist, especially one who thinks it's all such a lie.